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für Braunschweig. 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You self-destructed little girl. Pick yourself up. Don't blame the world. So you screwed up. But you're gonna

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And another child grows up to be somebody you just love to burn.

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Uh-huh. You can't leave, cause your heart is there. But you can't stay, cause you've been somewhere.

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Composition, the songs about nature's healing power and human connection. In April 2017, it was revealed that John Frusciante intentionally interpolated the song Pure Imagination from the 1971 film Willy Wonka and the Chocolate Factory. The song's opening three guitar notes are the same as the first three sung notes from Pure Imagination, also ein Lied über die heilende Kraft von Mensch, naja, Natur mehr. Hier sind Red Hot Chili Peppers.

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Those blinds, yeah, let's just keep them closed. You know, my hands, they know where to go to find your fingertips, trace them back to your lips, take you on a trip. Flip that switch, make my world go black. Hit me like a heart attack, knock me flat on my back. 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